My royal day can be a royal bore. It beats me colder than a basement floor. The only moment I keep waiting for is when the day will be through. I never notice if it's dark or clear. What people say to me I hardly hear. The passing hours are an endless year until at last.

0: You must have been insane to think I'd tell you the truth.
1: How could I believe you when you said we'd marry?
0: I know I'd rather hang than have a...

I left my hat in Haiti, in some forgotten flat in Haiti. I couldn't tell you how I got there. I only know it was so hot there. She took my hat politely and wound her arms around me tightly. But I remember nothing clearly except the flame when she came near me. Her eyes at the pyre of surrender, and her touch, it was tender. And I guess in the moment of that, you forget about your hat. If you go to Haiti, there is a girl I know in Haiti. If you can find her, you'll adore her. Just look around till you found someone who has a blue gray fedora. I think of that gorgeous creature when I'm all whenever I do, from down inside there comes a groan. That son of a gun in Haiti has got the prettiest hat I own. And when it is bleak and chilly and life is flat, I think of that Haitian dilly and think I'd better go get my hat.

0: for a wedding, happy are we to say.
1: It's a lovely day for a wedding,
0: lovely in every way.
2: The royal guard is off their guard, and Frick is caught, that's gone, and yawn.
0: Big Ben has quite forgot the time of the day.
2: The time of the day.
0: What a

0: Hey.
1: What was
0: that? Is anything in the hut?
1: Hey, what are you doing?
0: I'm in it. I'm in it. I'm in it.